A pickup rolling down a dirt road with a cloud of dust blowing from behind and the music playing loud. That's what country sounds like. 92.1, The Big Dog.

0: Levain there, Tyler Reese here. 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Happy hump day night.
1: Guess what day it is? Mike.
0: Chris Jansen's got the good vibes. After Luke Combs.

If you're wondering why a lot of country songs are about trucks, well, it's because no one ever said, "Dang, look at that awesome Prius."

0: Morgan, 20 cigarettes there. Tyler is here. Morgan says a new era is coming soon, musically and I think personally, as well as he wraps up the Still the Problem Stadium Tour soon. Part of the new album, he says, he's been working hard, liking what he's been putting together in the studios. Sounds good. We'll take it, right? Justin Moore, Keith Urban, A Better Life is on the way next.
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10: Here's a check into your forecast from the National Weather Service on the Big Dog 92.1. This evening into the overnight is expected to be clear with a low around 61. This has been a look at your forecast from the National Weather Service on the Big Dog 92.1.
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0: Big Dog 92.1, Tyler Reese with music from Riley Green. They're part of a new album out September 18th. George and Luke, we ride, and the California Cowboy John Party after Bailey Zimmerman with the Chevy Silverado.
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8: 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Thank you.

0: And now, we'd like to share our favorite recipe for a good time. First, add a little of this. 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Then, sprinkle in a bit of this. And then, add a whole bunch of these ones. Finally, mix well, serve, and enjoy daily.
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0: Georgia Lucre, ride, ride, ride. Tyler Reese with music from Ella Langley. Choosing Texas. The first female ever to have a number one in the Hot 100 charts. That's all genres of music for 15 weeks in a row. Remarkable. Randy's next. The boots are on. The denim tuxedo and a pocket full of Popeyes.
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0: We know that country music leads to hootin'. 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And we know that hootin' leads to hollerin'. Yeah! And you know? Yeah! A little hootin' hollerin' never hurt anybody.
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0: Zach Top, South of Sanity, says new songs coming, couple of them, the end of the summer. New album, spring of next year, from the one, the only, the great Zachary Top. Chris Jansen, Morgan next. Thanks for having us on.
1: It's Riley Green, and I'm here with Boot Barn.
2: When I was growing up in Alabama, we didn't have cowboys, just small tracts of land, no big open fields. And to me, a cowboy was somebody that was tough, that wasn't scared to work. My dad was kind of a cowboy in my eyes. You know, he built houses his whole life. You have to have a pretty good work ethic to get up every morning and go do construction work in the hot sun in Alabama. And that was our version of a cowboy where I grew up.
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11: Here's a check into your forecast from the National Weather Service on the Big Dog 92.1. This evening into the overnight is expected to be clear with a low around 61. This has been a look at your forecast from the National Weather Service on the Big Dog 92.1.
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The red, white, and blue flapping in the wind at a Friday night football game. 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

0: Graylin James, Water at a Wedding. 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

A John Deere sitting on a hillside with a small bird perched on the stack. That's what country sounds like.

0: Stella's headed to Boston. She is so sweet. Love Stella Lefty. That's Boston. She said she wrote part of that while she was waiting for her now boyfriend to pick her up in Nashville. So we now know that her boyfriend lives in Nashville. I think it's Vincent Mason, but I'm not totally sure. Morgan Wallen, Scotty McCreary on the way next.
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9: Here's a check into your forecast from the National Weather Service on the Big Dog 92.1. This evening into the overnight is expected to be clear with a low around 61. This has been a look at your forecast from the National Weather Service on the Big Dog 92.1.
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But these songs do not. 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

0: Zach John King, love that guy. He's going to be a big star. Mark my word, get to drinking Zach John King. Hey, Tim McGraw, Megan Maroney, the beautiful things are all on the way next.
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0: We know that country music leads to hootin'. Woo! And we know that hootin' leads to hollering. And you know, a little hootin' and hollering never hurt anybody.
1: 92.1, The Big Dog.

Kenny's got Reality there. New album on the way for Kenny. We'll dive into that in less than 10 minutes. It's Tyler Reese, your pal on the radio. Luke Bryan, Kane Brown, after Kojo with The Fall.

0: Brian Country, and she knows it, and we know Kenny's got a new album on the way because, well, he told us that. Well, okay. Silver Sands Marina. That'll be out September 25th from the great Kenny Chesney. Will this give us a stadium tour next year? Asking for, well, myself. Dirk Spentley, Ella, and Morgan are next.
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10: Here's a check into your forecast from the National Weather Service on the Big Dog 92.1. This evening into the overnight is expected to be clear with a low around 61. This has been a look at your forecast from the National Weather Service on the Big Dog 92.1.
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And now, we'd like to share our favorite recipe for a good time. First, add a little of this. Then, sprinkle in a bit of this. And then, add a whole bunch of these ones. 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

0: Riley Green and Change My Mind there. Tyler Reese here. Dustin Lynch, Luke Combs, and Nate Smith ready to roll.
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9: 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We're a small congregation where you never feel like a stranger. 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We enjoy blended music, the great hymns of our faith, as well as choruses. And we have lots of great special music. I preach the Word of God without compromise. 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

A pickup rolling down a dirt road with a cloud of dust blowing from behind and the music playing loud. That's what country sounds like. 92.1, The Big Dog.

0: Dustin's Easy to Love. New music there. Tyler Reese here. Ellis, We Just Want to Be Her is on the way. Hey, Jason Aldean, we're taking the night train next.
1: Hey, this is Blake Shelton, and my new song, Let Him In Anyway, is out right now. 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
1: A John Deere sitting on a hillside with a small bird perched on a stack. 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

the Chevy Silverado there, Mr. Bailey Zimmerman. I knew it. I knew you. Taylor Swift on the way. Chase Matthew. After Luke Bryan. Rain's a good thing. Except when you get too much of it, your legs are covered in skater bites. Man, this app. There's another one. They're everywhere.

If it's country music that leads you to drink, then what are you going to do after all the bars are closed? After all the bars are closed. Please listen responsibly.

If you're wondering why a lot of country songs are about trucks, well, it's because no one ever said, "Dang, look at that awesome Prius."

0: I knew it, that you knew it, that we knew it together. And then we went to Toy Story 5. 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I still have not. I know. I stink. I need to get my act together. Taylor Swift, if you're going to the movie expecting to see like a cameo of her voicing a character or something, joke's on you. That song, part of the closing credits. Luke Combs, Billy Currington, The Good Directions. North, South, East, West. They're all next.
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3: Here's a look at your forecast from the National Weather Service on the Big Dog 92.1. Overnight, it will be clear with a low around 61. Tomorrow, you can expect patchy fog before 8 a.m., otherwise sunny with a high near 86. This has been a look at your forecast from the National Weather Service on the Big Dog 92.1.

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0: Wheat and hops make beer. 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

The red, white, and blue flapping in the wind at a Friday night football game. That's what country sounds like. 92.1, The Big Dog.

Jason Aldean. 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I am back, and Megan Maroney, very upset. She had to cancel her show the other night after two or three songs. She was in tears. She's not feeling well. She rescheduled it for the end of August. I don't know if those people who were there and flew in for it can get back, but hopefully she gets better soon.

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Yeah! Playing one great song after another.

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I think we need to celebrate. 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
1: 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That's what country sounds like. 92.1, The Big Dog.

0: We're gonna take you to church. 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Back in the saddle again. Country music's got you covered.
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The Big Dog.

Ella Langley, be her. She has a new energy drink coming out. Peach and honey energy drink. Bum energy and raw nutrition. That sounds kind of tasty, doesn't it? Peaches and honey. The

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0: Bailey Zimmerman, Chevy Silverado, a song about the Chevy Silverado he bought off of his grandpa when he was younger. It's like, first thing I ever did, I had to take out a loan. I didn't have any money. He's still looking for a wifey for lifey, and he wants everyone to know that he's a mama's boy.
1: The U.S. Treasury quietly released its official financial report for 2025. It appears by its own numbers, the U.S. government seems insolvent. It's reported that the Treasury shows about $6 trillion in assets and over $47 trillion in liabilities. Add it all up, and it looks like the U.S. owes more than $130 trillion it doesn't have. 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
7: Here's a look at your forecast from the National Weather Service on The Big Dog 92.1. Overnight, it will be clear with a low around 61. Tomorrow, you can expect patchy fog before 8 a.m., otherwise sunny with a high near 86. This has been a look at your forecast from the National Weather Service on The Big Dog 92.1.

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That's what country sounds like.

0: Just for the record, we're not country-ish. 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Yeah! Playing one great song after another.
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0: And now, we'd like to share our favorite recipe for a good time. First, add a little of this. 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Finally, mix well, serve, and enjoy daily.
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1: Jay Gowen, I was Jack and you were Diane. Hello there, it's me, Shannon. Shannon Black 995 on socials. How the heck are you? Are you sick of this song yet? Ella Langley. This is unbelievable, record-breaking, what she has done with this song, and I am so thrilled for her.

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If she doesn't say us, well then, time for a new phone.

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This is his opening song, Don't Wait.

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1: Hey, y'all, I'm Chase Matthew. Here's my new song, Holding It Down. Holding It Down is about the small town heroes and realizing you don't got to leave your small town to be a hero. I'm talking the firefighters, the EMS, the police, the teachers, the doctors, the nurses, and everybody else in between that keeps a small town going on a daily basis.

0: 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I'm Chase Matthew. 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

0: Wheat and hops make beer. 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And we, along with a little help from Nashville, make great country music. All we need now is you and yours. Here, enjoy another great country song.
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Kenny Chesney Carey on his new album, Silver Sands Marina, officially comes out September 25th. And he's got another song with Megan Maroney. Now this time it's on his album. Kane Brown Now.

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Butch Carlson celebrated by a tandem skydiving adventure.

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0: And now, we'd like to share our favorite recipe for a good time. 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Finally, mix well, serve, and enjoy daily.
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0: Wheat and hops make beer, corn and charred oak barrels make bourbon, and we, along with a little help from Nashville, make great country music. 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

Kenny Chesney, Don't Happen Twice. His new album, Silver Sands Marina, comes out in September, and he and Megan Maroney announced they have a duet on it. Jason Aldean now.

A pickup rolling down a dirt road with a cloud of dust blowing from behind and the music playing loud. That's what country sounds like.

0: Kane Brown woman, have you seen the video that's going viral of the pilot in California? He's in a little plane with his 16-year-old nephew, and one of the engine fails, like right after takeoff, and he has to land it on a beach, and everyone's okay, no injuries, no nothing.
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8: Here's a look at your forecast from the National Weather Service on The Big Dog 92.1. Overnight, it will be clear with a low around 61. Tomorrow, you can expect patchy fog before 8 a.m., otherwise sunny with a high near 86. This has been a look at your forecast from the National Weather Service on the Big Dog 92.1.
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So Ella Langley has a new Peaches and Honey energy drink coming out, and she and Morgan Wallen, weather permitting, I didn't have no clue what the weather's going to be like where they're performing in Philly this weekend, but they are going to sing this together on Saturday. Probably the last time we'll ever see that. I Can't Love You Anymore.

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0: party, boots off, pajamas on for me. 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

0: 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Here is forecast from the National Weather Service. Sunshine expected throughout the day. High temperature near 86 degrees, low overnight of 60. Tomorrow, partly sunny, a high of 87. Currently 62 degrees in Morganton, 62 in Hickory. That's your forecast from the National Weather Service. Local news comes your way about 6:30, and later today we've sweetened the pot a bit on your chance to win. So we will be giving away some tickets to JR's Pro Rodeo, right? It's coming up tomorrow night in Hickory. In addition to the rodeo tickets, a $100 gift card to Harrison's Western Wear and dinner for two at Texas Roadhouse. So that's going to be happening later today. The rodeo, of course, is on Friday next to Crawdad Stadium. But again, we'll be giving away the $100 gift card to Harrison's Western Wear and dinner for two Texas Roadhouse, along with two tickets to JR's Pro Rodeo. So it's a grand prize package, if you will, coming up in the next hour. So keep it tuned right here. Big Dog 92.1. Good morning.
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1: 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Saturday, August 1st, 11 a.m. until sold out, the men of Shiloh AME Church will sponsor a fish fry fundraiser at the Log Cabin store on Highway 70 West. 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Fish sandwich and hot dogs will also be on the menu. The Men's Day co-chairs are Herb McDowell and Alexander Corpening. Bethel Road Methodist Church at 1328 Bethel Road distributes free sausage biscuits and beverages the first Monday of each month from 6:30 a.m. to 8 a.m. The next Bethel Biscuit Day will be Monday, August 3rd. If you have any church announcements, you can send them in by email wmnc@bellsouth.net. You can mail them in to P.O. Box 969 Morganton 28680. 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On behalf of Jim Tabor and Cooper Broadcasting, this is Melody Simmons. May God bless you all richly.
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0: 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Here is a check on your forecast from the National Weather Service. Looking at sunshine throughout the day. High temperature near 86 degrees, low overnight of 60. Tomorrow, partly sunny, a high of 87. Currently 61 in Morganton, 61 in Hickory. That's your forecast from the National Weather Service. You know, when you hear the word free, it sounds good, right? Free is always good. Well, Bethel Road Methodist Church at 1328 Bethel Road distributes free sausage biscuits and beverages the first Monday of the month at 6:30 a.m. until 8 a.m. The next Bethel Biscuit Day will be Monday, August 3rd, so coming up this Monday. Bethel Road, course, right off of exit 106, I believe, of I-40 in Morganton area. So Bethel Road Methodist Church, 1328 Bethel Road, going to have the sausage, biscuits, and beverages on Monday, August 3rd, 6:30 a.m.
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0: moving on. Time now for a look at your local news. This is Bob Clark reporting. Several charges were filed against a Statesville man. 30-year-old Austin Young Cunningham was arrested by North Carolina State Highway Patrol and the Alexander County Sheriff's Office. He faces flee to elude arrest with a motor vehicle, driving while impaired, driving while license revoked, and possession of drug paraphernalia, also resisting arrest. He was placed in the Alexander County Detention Center under a $60,000 bond. No court date was listed. A Hickory man is accused of fatally shooting his girlfriend during a reported domestic violence incident inside a vehicle on I-77. It occurred in Iredell County last weekend. WMNC's Lisa Probst reports.
1: According to an investigation by Mooresville police, the 19-year-old female was attempting to prevent the man from shooting her on Sunday afternoon. Their reports state four bullet holes that were discovered in the car all originated from inside the vehicle. Several roof shots, investigators state, indicate she was trying to prevent him from shooting her. The woman reportedly suffered a gunshot to the head before 23-year-old Jacoby Ramsour turned the gun upon himself, also shooting himself in the head. Initially, both the woman and Ramsour were in critical condition. The latest reports state the young woman has died. Ramsour was first charged with attempted first-degree murder. Those charges now upgraded to first-degree murder. Reports say he had been texting his girlfriend over the weekend about carrying out a suicide pact. Ramsour is reportedly well known to law enforcement in multiple surrounding counties. Lisa Probst, WMNC News.
0: The man shot and killed on River Rock Road Saturday night has been identified as 30-year-old Kendall Lorian Linebarger of Hickory. That according to the Burke County Sheriff's Office. 40-year-old Kenneth Lee Potter appeared in court on Monday in Burke County. Potter remains held without bond. A Hickory man is facing charges. 30-year-old Thomas Davidson, listed as homeless, was arrested by Hickory police. He faces possession of a stolen firearm and possession of drug paraphernalia. He was placed in the Catawba County Detention Facility under no bond. Court date was set for Wednesday. That's a look at your local news. This is Bob Clark reporting.
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0: 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Here's forecast, sunshine expected throughout the day, high temperature near 86 degrees, low overnight of 60, tomorrow partly sunny with a high near 87. Currently 61 in Morganton, 61 in Hickory, that's forecast from the National Weather Service. Well, are you a wing guy? Yesterday was National Wing Day. Buffalo Wild Wings and other wing places were having special deals and all that kind of thing. Well, there's a new flavor out actually for your potato chips, and it's a combination with Buffalo Wild Wings. Pringles, you know, the chips that come in the can. I think they actually call those crisps, potato crisps instead of chips. But anyway, Pringles has teamed up with Buffalo Wild Wings to put some of their flavors on their potato crisps. So, Parmesan garlic, medium buffalo, and Asian zing, those three flavors from Buffalo Wild Wings are now going to be available on Pringles chips or crisps. So, let me see here. I believe it's going to be for a limited time. And, yeah, so if you like the Parmesan garlic, the medium buffalo, or the Asian zing from Buffalo Wild Wings, you'll be able to get that on some chips from, or crisps from Pringles. Participation may vary. You'll have to kind of go out and look for them to find new flavors in a store near you. So, yeah, it might take you a little while to find them. Said they're supposed to be available right now in July and nationwide beginning in September. So if you like those flavors, you can look for them and try them out. Again, Parmesan garlic, medium buffalo, and Asian zing. You're tuned to Big Dog 92.1. Good morning.
1: We know that country music leads to hootin'. Woo! And we know that hootin' leads to hollerin'. Yeah! And you know, yeah! A little hootin' and hollerin' never hurt anybody.

0: As Pastor Jim James, 2DB, on this Thursday with a thought for today, brought to you by your friends of the Blessed Hope Fellowship, located at 215 West Erin Street, in historic stone church and street beyond the comma. I carry a cross in my pocket, a simple reminder to me of the fact that I am a Christian, no matter where I may be. This little cross is not magic, nor is it a good luck charm. It isn't meant to protect me from every physical harm. It's not for identification for all the world to see. It's simply an understanding between my Savior and me. When I put my hand in my pocket to bring out a coin or key, the cross is there to remind me of the price he paid for me. Reminds me, too, to be thankful for my blessings day by day and to strive to serve him better in all that I do and say. It's also a daily reminder of the peace and comfort I share with all who know my Master and give themselves to his care. So I carry a cross in my pocket, reminding no one but me that Jesus Christ is Lord of my life, if only I'll let him be. On behalf of your friends of Blessed Hope Fellowship, this is Pastor Jim Tabor of a wonderful and save Thursday.
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0: Thomas Rhett on Big Dog 92.1. 7:03, your time check on your Thursday. Bob Clark in with you. Here's your forecast from the National Weather Service. Sunshine expected throughout the day. High near 86 degrees, low overnight of 60. Tomorrow, partly sunny, high of 87. Currently 62 degrees in Morganton, 62 degrees in Hickory. That's your forecast from the National Weather Service. 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And, well, we've got a great prize today. It's bigger than you've heard, bigger than you've seen in a while. Two tickets to the rodeo, JR's Pro Rodeo, happening on Friday night, tomorrow night. In addition to that, $100 gift card to Harrison's Western Wear and dinner for two at Texas Roadhouse. All three, all in one prize package. So, be listening. Your chance to win is coming up very shortly on Big Dog 92.1.
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0: Big Dog 92.1, Corey Kent there, Bob Clark here. Well, it's time for you to win a grand prize this morning. Two tickets to JR's Pro Rodeo happening tomorrow night in Hickory, a $100 gift card to Harrison's Western Wear, and dinner for two at Texas Roadhouse. That is a great prize package, and you could be a winner. 828-437-0521, 828-437-0521. We will take caller number 9. Good luck.
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0: Zach Brown Band on Big Dog 92.1, featuring the late Jimmy Buffett there. I want to say congratulations to Greg calling in from Lenore. Greg, our latest winner, picking up the tickets and the food and just a great prize package here. Well, let me tell you exactly what Greg won. He won the two tickets to JR's Pro Rodeo happening tomorrow night in Hickory next to Crawdad Stadium. He won a $100 gift card to Harrison's Western Wear and dinner for two at Texas Roadhouse. So JR's Pro Rodeo hooking him up. Greg, our winner from Lenore. Keep in mind, if you do win anything on Big Dog 92.1, you have to wait 30 days before you can win again. So just keep that in mind. We try to keep it fair for everybody. So if you ever win on Big Dog, you got to wait 30 days to win again. Local news coming up in just a few. Keep it tuned right here, Big Dog 92.1. Good morning.
1: And now we'd like to share our favorite recipe for a good time. First, add a little of this. Then, sprinkle in a bit of this. 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

0: Time now for a look at your local news. This is Bob Clark reporting. Several charges were filed against a Statesville man. 30-year-old Austin Young Cunningham was arrested by North Carolina State Highway Patrol and the Alexander County Sheriff's Office. He faces flee to elude arrest with a motor vehicle, driving while impaired, driving while license revoked, and possession of drug paraphernalia, also resisting arrest. He was placed in the Alexander County Detention Center under a $60,000 bond. No court date was listed. A Hickory man is accused of fatally shooting his girlfriend during a reported domestic violence incident inside a vehicle on I-77. It occurred in Iredell County last weekend. WMNC's Lisa Probst reports.
1: According to an investigation by Mooresville police, the 19-year-old female was attempting to prevent the man from shooting her on Sunday afternoon. Their reports state four bullet holes that were discovered in the car all originated from inside the vehicle. Several roof shots, investigators state, indicate she was trying to prevent him from shooting her. The woman reportedly suffered a gunshot to the head before 23-year-old Jacoby Ramsour turned the gun upon himself, also shooting himself in the head. Initially, both the woman and Ramsour were in critical condition. The latest reports state the young woman has died. Ramsour was first charged with attempted first-degree murder. Those charges now upgraded to first-degree murder. Reports say he had been texting his girlfriend over the weekend about carrying out a suicide pact. Ramsour is reportedly well known to law enforcement in multiple surrounding counties. Lisa Probst, WMNC News.
0: The man shot and killed on River Rock Road Saturday night has been identified as 30-year-old Kendall Lorian Linebarger of Hickory. That according to the Burke County Sheriff's Office. 40-year-old Kenneth Lee Potter appeared in court on Monday in Burke County. Potter remains held without bond. A Hickory man is facing charges. 30-year-old Thomas Davidson, listed as homeless, was arrested by Hickory police. He faces possession of a stolen firearm and possession of drug paraphernalia. He was placed in the Catawba County Detention Facility under no bond. Court date was set for Wednesday. That's a look at your local news. This is Bob Clark reporting.
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0: Big Dog 92.1, Laney Wilson there. Bob Clark here. Here's your forecast from the National Weather Service. Looking at sunshine today, high near 86, low overnight of 60. Tomorrow, more sunshine, a high of 87. Currently 64 degrees in Morganton, 64 in Hickory. That's your forecast from the National Weather Service. Well, a little bit of a medical issue for Larry the Cable Guy. I didn't even realize he's got a new show going on. But he, the show is called, let's see here, American Mayhem. It was temporarily suspended filming because, Larry the Cable Guy was hospitalized in Lincoln, Nebraska with appendicitis. He required surgery to have his appendix removed. Recovery update, they say that, he said he's feeling better, joking about his recovery and looking forward to resuming his activities. The show is a high-energy clip show, they say, American Mayhem, starring Larry the Cable Guy. So, had the old emergency appendectomy. Is that what they call it? Yeah. So, Larry the Cable Guy on the mend. Keep it tuned to Big Dog 92.1. Good morning.
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day, Potts Farm was a place to go. Load a truck up, hit the dirt road. 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Jack and Jim were a few good men. 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I'm tired of talking, man. Y'all ain't listening. Them old

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0: 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Here's your forecast from the National Weather Service. We're looking at sunshine today. High temperature near 86 degrees, low overnight of 60. Tomorrow, partly sunny, high of 88. Currently 65 degrees in Morganton, 65 in Hickory. That's your forecast from the National Weather Service. 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
1: A pickup rolling down a dirt road with a cloud of dust blowing from behind and the music playing loud. 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

0: 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Here's your forecast from the National Weather Service. Sunshine today, a high near 86, low overnight of 60. Tomorrow, partly sunny, high of 88. Currently 67 degrees in Morganton, 67 in Hickory. That's your forecast from the National Weather Service. Peering ahead, looks like we're going to get a chance of some rain over the weekend. Temperatures in the 70s and 80s, so not too bad for the weekend. By the way, today's the 30th. The 30th day of July. Which means tomorrow's the 31st. Which means it's about over, folks. August 1st hitting us on Saturday. Where does the time go?
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0: Time now for a look at your local news. This is Bob Clark reporting. Several charges were filed against a Statesville man. 30-year-old Austin Young Cunningham was arrested by North Carolina State Highway Patrol and the Alexander County Sheriff's Office. He faces flee to elude arrest with a motor vehicle, driving while impaired, driving while license revoked, and possession of drug paraphernalia, also resisting arrest. He was placed in the Alexander County Detention Center under a $60,000 bond. No court date was listed. A Hickory man is accused of fatally shooting his girlfriend during a reported domestic violence incident inside a vehicle on I-77. It occurred in Iredell County last weekend. WMNC's Lisa Probst reports.
1: According to an investigation by Mooresville police, the 19-year-old female was attempting to prevent the man from shooting her on Sunday afternoon. Their reports state four bullet holes that were discovered in the car all originated from inside the vehicle. Several roof shots, investigators state, indicate she was trying to prevent him from shooting her. The woman reportedly suffered a gunshot to the head before 23-year-old Jacoby Ramsour turned the gun upon himself, also shooting himself in the head. Initially, both the woman and Ramsour were in critical condition. The latest reports state the young woman has died. Ramsour was first charged with attempted first-degree murder. Those charges now upgraded to first-degree murder. Reports say he had been texting his girlfriend over the weekend about carrying out a suicide pact. Ramsour is reportedly well known to law enforcement in multiple surrounding counties. Lisa Probst, WMNC News.
0: The man shot and killed on River Rock Road Saturday night has been identified as 30-year-old Kendall Lorian Linebarger of Hickory. That according to the Burke County Sheriff's Office. 40-year-old Kenneth Lee Potter appeared in court on Monday in Burke County. Potter remains held without bond. A Hickory man is facing charges. 30-year-old Thomas Davidson, listed as homeless, was arrested by Hickory police. He faces possession of a stolen firearm and possession of drug paraphernalia. He was placed in the Catawba County Detention Facility under no bond. Court date was set for Wednesday. That's a look at your local news. This is Bob Clark reporting.
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5: We know that country music leads to hootin'. 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And we know that hootin' leads to hollerin'. 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

0: Big Dog 92.1, Thomas Rhett there, Bob Clark here. Here's forecast for your Thursday. Sunshine, high temperature near 86 degrees, low overnight is 60. Tomorrow, partly sunny, high of 88. Currently 69 in Morganton, 69 in Hickory. That's forecast from the National Weather Service. Hey, make a note, on Monday, you could get yourself a free breakfast. Bethel Road Methodist Church, 1328 Bethel Road, Morganton, is distributing free sausage biscuits and beverages the first Monday of each month, 6:30 a.m. to 8 a.m. The next Bethel Biscuit Day will be on Monday, August 3rd. That's this coming Monday. So, get yourself a free sausage biscuit and drink from the folks at Bethel Road Methodist Church. I believe that's exit 106 of I-40, if I'm not mistaken. 1328 Bethel Road in Morganton. And again, that biscuit, 6:30 a.m. on Monday. You're tuned to Big Dog 92.1. Good morning.
1: We've come straight from Nashville, and we're delivering directly to your ears. 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
5: A John Deere sitting on a hillside with a small bird perched on the stack. 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

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The Big Dog.

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If she doesn't say us, well then, time for a new phone.

0: Her name is Stella Lefty. You like that? That one's called Boston. That's brand new. That's really making some strides, too, on the charts, I see. Boy, that's good. Singing about Boston. Love that. Hope everybody's having a great Thursday. It's Rick Taylor with you here with all your favorite country to get you going. Be sure and keep us on when you get to work. We'll be right here spinning the hits. All your favorite country all day long.
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0: Yeah, Ella Langley is living large and in charge right now with 3 songs in the top 10 on the Billboard Hot 100 charts. Here's one of them, Be Her. This is Ella Langley.

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0: We've got the Catawba Valley's best country for you here. Rick Taylor with you on the Big Dog 92.1. Hope everybody's having a great Thursday so far. More of your favorite country on the way, too. Keep it right here. We're just getting started. Got some Megan Maroney on tap for you here in just a couple of minutes. Well, we don't want you to miss any of this, so hang with me as we celebrate Chili Cheese Dog Day. That's what I'm talking about, National Chili Cheese Dog Day, according to the National Day Calendar. You can also throw you know, a little bit of sauerkraut on there if that's what you're into. It's also National Cheesecake Day. What are the odds? I'm thinking chili dog for lunch, cheesecake for dessert. Absolutely.
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0: That's a brand new artist, Graylin James. That's pretty good, huh? It's called Water at a Wedding. Man, he definitely has a good songwriting in there, I tell you. Who would have ever put that together? But that's pretty good. Hey, how's everybody doing? It's Thursday. We're inching our way toward the weekend with all your favorite country. We're going to keep it going for you, too. We don't want you to miss any of this. Hang on. I got some Chevy Silverado coming up from Bailey Zimmerman by request. That's on the way. And more of your country favorites to get you through the workday.
1: As Pastor Jim James, 2DB, on this Thursday with a thought for today, brought to you by your friends of the Blessed Hope Fellowship, located at 215 West Erin Street, in the historic stone church on the street behind the comma. I carry a cross in my pocket, a simple reminder to me of the fact that I am a Christian, no matter where I may be. This little cross is not magic, nor is it a good luck charm. It isn't meant to protect me from every physical harm. It's not for identification for all the world to see. It's simply an understanding between my Savior and me. When I put my hand in my pocket to bring out a coin or key, the cross is there to remind me of the price He paid for me. It reminds me, too, to be thankful for my blessings day by day, and to strive to serve Him better in all that I do and say. It's also a daily reminder of the peace and comfort I share with all who know my Master and give themselves to His care. So I carry a cross in my pocket, reminding no one but me that Jesus Christ is Lord of my life, if only I'll let Him be. On behalf of your friends of Blessed Hope Fellowship, this is Pastor Jim Tabor. Have a wonderful and safe Thursday.
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3: For Big Dog 92.1... Here is a check in your forecast from the National Weather Service. Sunshine expected throughout the day. High temperature near 86 degrees. A low overnight of 60. Tomorrow, partly sunny with a high temperature near 87. That's a look at your forecast from the National Weather Service.
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0: Back out there, it seems like new whispers about a new Taylor Swift tour have surfaced on social media. She has not toured yet to promote her 12th album, Life of a Showgirl. And there was some viral talk of Europe dates. 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

0: 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Yep, my friend and I watch Ride or Die. So funny. It's on Prime Video, by the way. And I'm a little behind, so I need to get to watching so we can catch up together and chat about it.
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pickup rolling down a dirt road with a cloud of dust blowing from behind and the music playing loud. That's what country sounds like. 92.1, The Big Dog.

So, just for the record, we're not country-ish. We're country all the way. Yeah! Playing one great song after another.

0: Bryan, how, well, Luke Bryan actually says he almost passed on being a judge on American Idol because at the time he was doing stadium shows. So he was a little reluctant to add another layer of commitment because he was super busy. You know, he was selling out football stadiums and your albums are doing everything you've dreamed of. Throwing a distraction in the mix was just something that was a bit challenging. But anyway, 9 years later, he's still at the desk and he looks back at what an amazing experience it has really been.
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2: For Big Dog 92.1, here is a check in your forecast from the National Weather Service. Sunshine expected throughout the day, high temperature near 86 degrees, a low overnight of 60. Tomorrow, partly sunny with a high temperature near 87. That's a look at your forecast from the National Weather Service.
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5: 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Woo! And we know that hootin' leads to hollerin'. Yeah! 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A little hootin' and hollerin' never hurt anybody.
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A John Deere sitting on a hillside with a small bird perched on a stack. That's what country sounds like. 92.1, The Big Dog.

0: Poor Megan Maroney. I mean, visibly just so devastated on stage in Denver. Yep, she was doing her concert. She was two songs in, and she just couldn't do it. She was, you know, talking to the audience, saying, y'all deserve more from me, and I just cannot do it. She's just extremely ill. So she's making up the concert dates, no problem. But, you know, everybody was there and ready to see her and everything else. So, Megan, just you get better. You take care of you. And we'll see you when you can make it back.
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Aw, Kylie Kelsey, Jason Kelsey's beautiful wife, mom of four, in her latest episode of her podcast is just weeks away from her daughter, Elliot, going to kindergarten, and adding she just barely got through her eldest daughter, Wyatt, starting school.

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5: 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Here is a check in your forecast from the National Weather Service. Sunshine expected throughout the day. High temperature near 86 degrees. A low overnight of 60. Tomorrow, partly sunny with a high temperature near 87. That's a look at your forecast from the National Weather Service.
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That's right. 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
0: We'll preach from the book of Matthew.
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0: is Jason Aldean. So this is interesting. Luke Bryan actually almost, and I'm so glad he did not, passed on American Idol. I know. He actually said he was doing stadium tours and selling them out. And it was just like his albums, you know, were doing everything that he ever dreamed of. So adding another layer of, you know, responsibility, which is huge, being an American Idol judge, was kind of, anyway, he almost said no, but he didn't. And 9 years later, still being there, he's so happy about all the experience that he's had and done and been a part of. Football is back. 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
9: For Big Dog 92.1, here is a check in your forecast from the National Weather Service. Sunshine expected throughout the day, high temperature near 86 degrees, a low overnight of 60. Tomorrow, partly sunny with a high temperature near 87. That's a look at your forecast from the National Weather Service.
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12: Way American Idol has been renewed for season 25. 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They're going to do virtual a nationwide search, so that's pretty cool. And can't wait to see you back.

0: Now, we'd like to share our favorite recipe for a good time. First, add a little of this. 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And then, add a whole bunch of these ones. Finally, mix well, serve, and enjoy daily.
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Yeah! Playing one great song after another.

0: Okay, yeah. Have you watched the new Will Ferrell hilarious? It's pretty much like Happy Gilmore. It's goofy. Yeah, just a light laugh. Molly Shannon's in it as well, and some other great actors in Will Ferrell's new comedy. It's called The Hawk. That's right, and it's on Netflix.
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We know that country music leads to hootin'. 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And we know that hootin' leads to hollerin'. Yeah! And you know? 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

0: Oh, it is so exciting. I can't wait. He's huge and beats everybody up. Not everybody. Okay, sorry. Just the bad people. Okay. Talking about Reacher. Yes, Reacher is back. I can't. 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Not yet. It's going to be on August 12th and Prime Video Season 4. 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
8: For Big Dog 92.1, here is a check in your forecast from the National Weather Service. Sunshine expected throughout the day, high temperature near 86 degrees, a low overnight of 60. Tomorrow, partly sunny with a high temperature near 87. That's a look at your forecast from the National Weather Service.
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The red, white, and blue flapping in the wind at a Friday night football game. 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

0: 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I guess Domino's is launching a new garlic and herb ice cream. 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
0: Then what are you gonna do after all the bars are closed?
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1: Wait, it's not just Travis Kelce that is getting back to work. They say Taylor has been seen going in and out of recording studios. 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I mean, I'm sure there's going to be lots she has to sing about, etc., from the wedding planning. 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
10: For Big Dog 92.1, here is a check in your forecast from the National Weather Service. Sunshine expected throughout the day, high temperature near 86 degrees, a low overnight of 60. Tomorrow, partly sunny with a high temperature near 87. That's a look at your forecast from the National Weather Service.
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So crazy. Luke Bryan almost turned down being a judge on American Idol because when he was first asked 9 years ago, he was doing stadium tours and life was just rocking. 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

0: 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My girlfriend and I are going to have a parents back to school brunch. I think that's what we're going to do, or just happy hour, celebrating getting her son back to college, her daughter in high school, and then my two are going to be both in high school this year. It's crazy.
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0: All right, I'm going to go Google Sam Yoid puppies. 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We're all going to get one or several.
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5: For Big Dog 92.1, here is a check in your forecast from the National Weather Service. Sunshine expected throughout the day, high temperature near 86 degrees, a low overnight of 60. Tomorrow, partly sunny with a high temperature near 87. That's a look at your forecast from the National Weather Service.
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0: We know that country music leads to hootin'. 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And we know that hootin' leads to hollerin'. Yeah! 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A little hootin' and hollerin' never hurt anybody.
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0: Combs there with Back in the Saddle. Are you one of those people who has a hard time making decisions? Well, take a deep breath. Turns out people are better at choosing after a deep exhale. That's because breathing activates the region in your brain associated with decision making.
1: Someone had a birthday.
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8: For Big Dog 92.1. Here is a check in your forecast from the National Weather Service. Sunshine expected throughout the day. High temperature near 86 degrees. A low overnight of 60. Tomorrow, partly sunny with a high temperature near 87. That's a look at your forecast from the National Weather Service.
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A pickup rolling down a dirt road with a cloud of dust blowing from behind and the music playing loud. That's what country sounds like. 92.1, The Big Dog.

0: So just for the record, we're not country-ish. 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Yeah! Playing one great song after another.
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0: Ryan there with Ride, Ride, Ride. I'm Eric De Niro. And how do you know that you're dealing with a highly intelligent person? Research finds that highly intelligent people are more likely to be trusting, straightforward, and willing to help others.
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1: With a look at the WMNC News for this Thursday, July 30th, I'm Ralph Mangum. 54-year-old Leroy Allen Loper of Thurmond, North Carolina, an unincorporated community in Wilkes County, has been arrested on two felony counts of failure to register as a sex offender. He's on the North Carolina Sex Offender Registry as the result of a May 2018 conviction in Catawba County for a second-degree forcible sexual offense. The victim in that case was 18 or older, while Loper was 45. The offense occurred in April 2017. The suspect was jailed in the Catawba County Detention Facility today with bond set at $200,000. An appearance in district court was scheduled today in Newton. According to Rick Gilbert with WACB in Taylorsville, 22-year-old Zachariah John Holland of Trap Hill in Wilkes County will serve prison time for attempted statutory rape. Holland was sentenced to 10 to 17 years in prison after he pleaded guilty to attempted statutory rape of a child in Wilkes County Superior Court on July 30th. Charges of statutory rape and indecent liberties with a minor were consolidated into attempted statutory rape of a child as part of a plea agreement. The charges were filed by the Wilkes County Sheriff's Office as the result of an investigation that began in February of this year. According to court records, the victim was a female, age 15 or younger. WACB also reports the arrest of 56-year-old Eric Roland Tappan Jr. of West J Drive in Taylorsville. Tappan was taken into custody Tuesday and served with three warrants for failure to notify law enforcement of an address change as a registered sex offender. In 1994, Tappan was convicted in New Jersey of felony aggravated sexual assault. Court records indicated the victim was age one or younger. He served 18 years in prison. Tappan remains in the Alexander County Detention Center under a secured bond of $75,000. A first appearance in court was scheduled on July 29th, with a disposition hearing coming up on August 10th. Today, the North Carolina State Laboratory notified Caldwell County Animal Care Enforcement that a fox submitted for testing was infected with the rabies virus. The fox was found on Park Loop at a residence in Roadhiss. The incident marks the second confirmed case of rabies in Caldwell County this year. If there are any questions concerning rabies and or the rabies vaccination, contact Animal Care Enforcement at 180 Government Way in Lenore or call 828-572-4535. In case of an emergency, call the Caldwell County Sheriff's Office at 828-758-2324. According to The Paper, Burke County residents can expect new property values in 2027 after county officials determine property tax values are about 22% below current market prices. County officials are taking steps to realign the numbers by January 1, 2027. According to County Manager Brian Epley, when the housing market swells to 15% above or 15% below the set values determined during the last tax appraisal, the North Carolina Department of Revenue requires the county to conduct a revaluation. Tax Administrator Travis Isaacs explained that the county is due for reappraisal since Burke County is on a four-year valuation cycle, with the last reappraisal taking effect on January 1, 2023, and the 2025 sales ratio coming in at 78.91%, which fell below the threshold. The sales ratio compares a property tax value to its actual sales price. A lower ratio means that the tax appraisal has fallen below the real-time cost of homes and happens over time as market conditions fluctuate between appraised cycles. The revaluation only assesses real property, such as buildings, homes, and land. Read more at thepaper.media. Newton residents who recently got their vehicle registration renewal notice may have noticed that the City of Newton vehicle registration fee is still listed, even though the City of Newton vehicle tax has been eliminated. As part of a statewide process, vehicle registration renewal bills are prepared about 90 days before the registration expires. October will be the first renewal month that reflects tax rate and fee changes approved for the new fiscal year. Registration that renews before October billing will include the previous City of Newton vehicle tax because it was calculated before the tax was eliminated. Residents who purchase a new license plate or register a vehicle for the first time on or after July 1st can expect to see bills calculated using the new tax rate, which will reflect the elimination of the city vehicle tax. Registration renewals beginning in October will also reflect the updated tax rate. The Waldensian Heritage Museum will hold an open house and ribbon cutting on Friday, August 7th at 1 p.m. The newly renovated display space features refreshed lighting, new flooring and artifacts, and exhibits intended to enhance the stories of Waldensian history. The Waldensian Heritage Museum is located at 208 Roderet Street South in Valdez. The Foothills Conservancy of North Carolina has acquired 30 acres on Mount Ida, protecting a significant portion of one of Marion's most recognizable landscapes while laying the groundwork for the future expansion of Marion's Mount Ida Wilderness Park. The forested property directly adjoins the city's existing 36-acre Mount Ida Wilderness, which opened to the public in 2016 and offers a one-mile hiking trail and panoramic views overlooking Marion. Once transferred to the city of Marion, the newly protected property will nearly double the size of the park, creating new opportunities for trails, outdoor education, and public recreation. Although the long-term goal is public ownership, the property will remain under the Conservancy's stewardship for the next few years while the Land Trust completes conservation requirements necessary for a successful transfer and constructs a public trail. A Mount Ida public information event in Marion will be held on October 14th. More details will be posted at foothillsconservancy.org soon. The Catawba County District Attorney's Office donated school supplies to the Women of Warriors organization as a service project. The supplies will be distributed to children whose parents serve in the National Guard. Women of Warriors was created as a local peer support network formed by military veterans' wives to build sisterly bonds, address the unique impacts of military family life, and combat isolation. 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Women of Warriors is affiliated with the Eagle Rock National Center for Veteran Families. 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Christina Childers has been chosen to serve as town clerk for the town of Taylorsville. Ms. Childers will also oversee human resources duties for the town. She was sworn in on Monday, July 27th. Alexander County has a new ambulance named AC3. The vehicle is a 2026 Ford F450 4x4. It's equipped with the latest medical technology intended to ensure that EMS personnel can provide the highest level of care to patients in critical situations. A new, fully stocked ambulance costs approximately $500,000. And registration for fall sports through the City of Hickory's Parks, Recreation, and Sports Tourism Department will close tomorrow. Registration is currently open for youth fall soccer, youth fall tackle football, and youth girls flag football. Soccer is offered for ages 4 through 13, tackle football for ages 7 through 12, and girls flag football for ages 7 through 14. Participation is free for Hickory residents. The deadline to sign up is tomorrow. 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I'm Ralph Mangum for WMNC 92.1 FM, the Catawba Valley's Big Dog.
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Corn and charred oak barrels make bourbon. And we, along with a little help from Nashville, make great country music. 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

0: Zach Toppin, South of Sanity. I'm Eric De Niro. 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
8: For Big Dog 92.1, here is a check in your forecast from the National Weather Service. Sunshine expected throughout the day, high temperature near 86 degrees, a low overnight of 60. Tomorrow, partly sunny with a high temperature near 87. That's a look at your forecast from the National Weather Service.
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It'll sit right here on this land, and you could leave town a rich man. 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

0: That's Jelly Roll with Hands Up. I'm Eric De Niro, and hot weather makes you stupid and grumpy. 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
8: Here's a look at your forecast from the National Weather Service on the Big Dog 92.1. This evening into the overnight, you can expect it to be mostly clear with a low around 60. This has been a look at your forecast from the National Weather Service on the Big Dog 92.1.

A John Deere sitting on a hillside with a small bird perched on a stack. That's what country sounds like. 92.1, The Big Dog.

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0: Justin Moore and Time's Ticking. I'm Eric De Niro. 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The average parent loses nearly 7,000 minutes a year in the car when school is in session.
1: Someone had a birthday.
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0: Big Dog 92.1, that's Lainey Wilson and Phone Keys Wallet. I'm Eric De Niro. Stick around, got some Brett Eldridge on the way, and Luke Combs is up next.
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0: That's Stella Lefty with Boston. I'm Eric De Niro. 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Eat more fruits, vegetables, nuts, yogurts, and whole grains. 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

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The Big Dog. The Big Dog.

A John Deere sitting on a hillside with a small bird perched on the stack. That's what country sounds like. 92.1, The Big Dog.

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A pickup rolling down a dirt road with a cloud of dust blowing from behind and the music playing loud. That's what country sounds like. 92.1, The Big Dog.

0: Dog 92.1, Laney Wilson in Somewhere Over Laredo. You'd think that delivering a pizza to a rich neighborhood would mean a better tip for the delivery guy. Not so. The best tips come from middle and lower class people who know what pizza delivery service workers go through.
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10: Here's a look at your forecast from the National Weather Service on the Big Dog 92.1. This evening into the overnight, you can expect it to be mostly clear with a low around 60. This has been a look at your forecast from the National Weather Service on the Big Dog 92.1.
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1: So, just for the record, we're not country-ish. We're country all the way. Yeah! Playing one great song after another. 92.1, The Big Dog.

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